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2: Kemi Badenoch has criticised Andy Burham's interest in establishing closer ties with the EU. In a Commons address, the Prime Minister told MPs a closer relationship could help control immigration and boost growth, although the Conservative leader suggested Burnham's contradicting himself when he said he wouldn't focus on Brexit and old arguments.
3: He sold them everything and they haven't even started. Unbelievable. Over the weekend, on the Rest is Politics podcast, he implied that the referendum result was illegitimate because of Russian interference. Where has this come from?
2: The Home Secretary Siobhan Lamuse announced a public inquiry which will examine the deaths of two men who were killed during a terror attack at Manchester's Heaton Park Synagogue last year.
4: On that awful day in October of last year, as our Jewish community celebrated Yom Kippur, two brave men, Melvin Kravitz and Adrian Dobie, lost their lives, and three others were seriously injured. What happened that day must be fully understood.
2: She says the inquiry will ensure all evidence can be heard, including any sensitive national security material that could not otherwise be fully heard in the coroner's court. Next week, the King, Queen and the Prince of Wales are due to visit the Welsh village of Abervan. The trip marks the 60th anniversary of the disaster when a coal tip collapsed onto the village, killing 144 people, including 116 children. They will visit the Abervan Memorial Garden and the Abervan and Merthyrvale Community Centre before William visits a primary school to unveil the Abervan Memorial Tree. After a coroner reversed an early decision not to resume her investigation, an inquest will be held into the death of murdered schoolboy Harvey Wilgoose. Sheffield Coroner's Court say a date has not yet been fixed. The 15-year-old was stabbed to death in front of horrified children and teachers at All Saints Catholic High School in Sheffield. Monday saw a strong start to the week for the FTSE 100 as investors shrugged off rising oil prices and eyed key earnings and economic data later in the week. And Coventry City made it back-to-back wins in the Premier League with a 4-1 home win against Newcastle United. It was the first home victory in the Premier League for the Sky Blues in 25 years. That's the latest from Radio News Hub. I'm Jules Eastbridge.
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2: England and Wales should stay largely dry overnight, but a band of showers will move across Northern Ireland and Scotland. Temperatures ranging from 14 degrees Celsius in the north to 18 degrees Celsius in the south.

his hunger burns. So he starts to roam the streets at night, and he learns how to steal, and he learns how to fight.

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2: Kemi Badenoch has criticised Andy Burnham's interest in building a closer relationship with the EU.
3: It's not just that the EU are tough negotiators. He has already revealed his entire negotiating hand. He has just blurted out everything he wants in this statement. As a former trade secretary, this is not how you conduct negotiations.
2: Her comments came from the House of Commons, where Andy Burnham insisted the status quo is not good enough for Britain. The Prime Minister announced a date for the UK-EU summit next month, where he's believed to be pushing for new post-Brexit deals. Meanwhile, the Home Secretary has also addressed the House of Commons.
4: The threat posed to our Jewish community shows us how the lines are increasingly blurring between extremism and state threats. We know the Iranian state is targeting our Jewish community.
2: Shabana Mahmood announced a public inquiry into the deaths of two men who were killed during a terror attack in October of last year at Manchester's Heaton Park Synagogue. She says this will ensure all evidence can be heard, including any sensitive national security material that could not otherwise be fully heard in a coroner's court. The King, Queen and the Prince of Wales are due to visit the Welsh village of Aberfan on the 60th anniversary of the disaster that killed 144 people. Next Wednesday, the Royals will join survivors and bereaved parents to pay tribute to those that lost their lives when a coal tip collapsed onto the village in 1966. Almost £750,000 in compensation has been awarded to more than 120 midwives and maternity staff who are exposed to high levels of nitrous oxide. The Royal College of Midwives say staff at the Basildon University Hospital were exposed between 2021 and 2023 due to poor ventilation on the maternity unit and leaking gas lines. The FTSE 100 made a strong start to the week on Monday as investors shrugged off rising oil prices and eyed key earnings and economic data later in the week. And Arsenal at home tonight in the Champions League, taking on Lille. Manchester United are away in Spain to take on Atletico Madrid. That's the latest from Radio News Hub. I'm Jules Eastbridge.
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2: England and Wales should stay largely dry overnight, but a band of showers will move across Northern Ireland, Scotland. Temperatures ranging from 14 degrees Celsius in the north to 18 degrees Celsius in the south.
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2: Kemi Badenoch criticised Andy Burnham's interest in establishing closer ties with the EU. In the Dresden House of Commons, the Prime Minister told MPs a closer relationship could help to control immigration and boost growth. Although the Conservative leader suggested Burnham's contradicted himself when he said he wouldn't focus on Brexit and old arguments.
3: He saw them everything and they haven't even started. Unbelievable. Over the weekend, on the Rest is Politics podcast, he implied that the referendum result was illegitimate because of Russian interference. Where has this come from?
2: The International Monetary Fund say UK households are set to face a sharper rise in inflation than previously forecast as the conflict in the Middle East propels food and energy costs higher. Inflation is expected to slow to 2.8% for next year, but this is still significantly higher than the 2.4% rate previously forecast by the IMF. The Home Secretary Shabana Mahmood has announced a public inquiry which will examine the deaths of two men who were killed during a terror attack at Manchester's Heaton Park Synagogue in October of last year.
4: On that awful day in October of last year, as our Jewish community celebrated Yom Kippur, two brave men, Melvin Kravitz and Adrian Dobie, lost their lives, and three others were seriously injured. What happened that day must be fully understood.
2: She says the inquiry will ensure all evidence can be heard, including any sensitive national security material that could not otherwise be fully heard in the coroner's court. She went further to say that security arrangements for high-profile public figures, including politicians and royals, will be reviewed urgently after the killing of Anne Widdecombe and other recent events. Next week, the King, Queen and the Prince of Wales are due to visit the Welsh village of Aberfan. The trip marks the 60th anniversary of the disaster when a coal tip collapsed onto the village, killing 144 people, including 116 children. And in the Champions League, it's action tonight for Manchester United in Spain, who are away to take on Atletico Madrid. Arsenal are at home with the French side Lille, making the trip to the Emirates. That's the latest from Radio News Hub. I'm Jules Eatbridge.
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2: Sunshine and showers across the UK this morning. Some of the showers could be heavy at times. Temperatures by lunchtime reaching 15 degrees Celsius in the north to 19 degrees Celsius in the south.
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2: Kemi Badenoch has criticised the Prime Minister's interest in building a closer relationship with the European Union.
3: It's not just that the EU are tough negotiators. He has already revealed his entire negotiating hand. He has just blurted out everything he wants in this statement. As a former Trade Secretary, this is not how you conduct negotiations.
2: Her comments came in a comment session where the Prime Minister insisted the status quo is not good enough for Britain. Andy Burnham also announced a date for the UK-EU summit next month, where he's believed to be pushing for new post-Brexit deals. In the House of Commons session, the Home Secretary also addressed MPs.
4: The threat posed to our Jewish community shows us how the lines are increasingly blurring between extremism and state threats. We know the Iranian state is targeting our Jewish community.
2: Shabana Mahmood announced a public inquiry into the deaths of two men who were killed in a terror attack at Manchester's Heaton Park Synagogue in October last year. She says this will ensure all evidence can be heard, including any sensitive national security material that could not otherwise be heard fully in the coroner's court. UK households are set to face a sharper rise in inflation than previously forecast as the conflict in the Middle East propels food and energy costs higher. That's according to the International Monetary Fund. The Vatican says Pope Leo has been admitted to hospital today ahead of surgery to remove a lung nodule, providing an unusual level of transparency about papal health under the US pontiff. The surgery will require a week-long recovery in hospital, and the Vatican has cancelled all Leo's appointments through until the 20th of October. In a bid to protect a historic base from climate change on Antarctica, a new team has been deployed to the icy continent. This is year two of the UK Antarctic Heritage Trust's three-year mission to preserve Britain's first permanent base there, Base A in Port Lockroy. And this evening, all four of the home nations are in action in qualifying for next year's Women's World Cup, which is taking place in Brazil. That's the latest from Radio News Hub. I'm Jules Eastbridge.
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2: Sunshine and showers across the UK this morning. Some of the showers could be heavy at times. Temperatures by lunchtime reaching 15 degrees Celsius in the north to 19 degrees Celsius in the south.

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2: UK households will see a sharper rise in inflation than previously forecast. The International Monetary Fund says that the conflict in the Middle East continues to push up food and energy costs. It also means that economic growth is set to slow down next year. The IMF also say that the situation could be further amplified by extreme weather, cyber attacks and attacks on energy infrastructure. US actor RJ Mitte, best known for his role as Walter Jr. in Breaking Bad, has died at the age of 35. He rose to fame playing Bryan Cranston's on-screen son in the series, using his platform to advocate for disability rights from his experience living with cerebral palsy. Cranston wrote on social media that he loved him and thoroughly enjoyed being with him. Historical gender biases in medicine persist. That's what researchers say, as they find women with autoimmune conditions face longer diagnosis waits and are more likely to be told their symptoms are psychological. Dr. Melanie Sloan from the University of Cambridge and the University of East Anglia says it can sometimes take months or years before a diagnosis becomes clear.
3: One of the biggest problems we have is the amount of damage these diagnoses do to patients in the long term. So their trust in doctors, their self-esteem. Some really sad stories about people who say their lives are completely ruined from these types of misdiagnosis.
2: Foreign Secretary Ed Miliband says we must stand shoulder to shoulder with Ukraine in a call with his American counterpart. It's after Donald Trump claimed that Vladimir Putin wanted a peace deal more than Volodymyr Zelensky. And a 71-year-old is preparing to compete at this year's Miss Great Britain beauty pageant. Anne-Marie Harper, also known as Glamourgran, is set to make history as the oldest Scottish contender to reach the national final in the pageant's 81-year history.
4: I'll call it a vision, but this is something that I believe is meant to be. And if I'm helping people, that's really what I'm all about.
2: The Classic is open to women aged 45 and over, meaning she'll be pitted against rivals up to 26 years her junior. For On Radio News Sub, I'm Frankie Hersine.
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2: Band of rain turning heavy at times, moving across England and Wales, but brighter and fresher after it clears. A windy afternoon to follow though, and showery in the north with a high of 21 degrees Celsius.
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2: Food and energy costs are set to rise further still, with households facing a sharper rise in inflation than previously thought. That's the warning from the International Monetary Fund. They say the conflict in the Middle East is continuing to push up energy prices. They added things like cyber attacks or extreme weather could make the situation even worse. US actor Bryan Cranston says he's in deep despair over the death of his on-screen son, RJ Mitty. The 34-year-old's death was announced by his representatives last night. He rose to fame in the hit series Breaking Bad, but used his platform to advocate for disability rights. Cranston says he never allowed his cerebral palsy to be an excuse for anything. Women with autoimmune conditions are more likely to be told their symptoms are psychological in comparison to men. They also face longer waits for diagnosis. Experts from the University of Cambridge and the University of East Anglia say the research shows that historical biases in medicine still exist. Dr. Melanie Sloan is one of those researchers.
3: Doctors aren't intentionally setting out to harm patients. And autoimmunity is really hard to diagnose. There are systemic problems. So, for example, there's less research on women, there's less funding for women's health. And I think the question everyone wants to know is this related to misogyny?
2: Andy Burnham has been accused of unpicking the original Brexit deal after announcing a key summit with the EU next month. The two sides will aim to sign a new food and drink agreement, a youth mobility scheme and a pact on emissions trading. But Conservative Party leader Kemi Badenoch accused the PM of showing his hand before negotiations begin. And a glamour gran is getting ready to become the oldest Scottish finalist in the Miss Great Britain pageant. Anne-Marie Harper is 71 years old and says people of any age can do wonderful things.
4: Miss Great Britain for me is something that a lot of people seem to think it's all about beauty. And it is about beauty. But Miss Great Britain is very, very, very, very much about helping people.
2: She'll compete in the Miss Great Britain Classic competition this week. That's the latest from Radio News Hub. I'm Frankie Hersine.
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2: Band of rain turning heavy at times, moving across England and Wales, but brighter and fresher after it clears. A windy afternoon to follow though, and showery in the north with a high of 21 degrees Celsius.

0: Olivia Dean to start us off with this morning. Good morning. It's Ooze Valley Radio Breakfast, 104 FM DAB, smart speaker, and of course around the world on the internet. 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

0: don't mind happiness.
1: He don't mind happiness. None of us mind happiness. It's good to have a little bit of happiness in your life. That's McFly. Good morning. Ooze Valley Radio Breakfast. Steve Kerman here. And I tell you what, we've got some good music lined up between now and 10 o'clock. Judith will be with you at 10. The weather for today, we're going to get up to the dizzy heights of 20 degrees, light rain and a moderate breeze. We could see sunshine this afternoon as well, and the sun will set at 11 minutes past 6 o'clock this evening.

0: Kelly Clarkson there. The trouble with love is... she doesn't tell us what it is, though. We've got Clayton's Clearwater Revival coming along. And have you ever seen the rain coming down the drain? Well, we may see some of that this morning, but we're going to see sunshine this afternoon. Top temperature 20 degrees. But first of all, before Clayton's Clearwater Revival, we've got the Showbiz Bulletin.
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2: The composer for last year's film Hamlet will receive the Ivan Novello Award for Innovation in recognition of his unmistakable originality and influence. Max Richter will receive the award in person next month during the Ivers Composer Awards in recognition of his impact in contemporary classical composition. His score for the film received widespread critical acclaim and secured nominations at the Oscars, Golden Globes and the BAFTA Film Awards. Only Fools and Horses star Gwyneth Strong says she got so many letters from women after the show's miscarriage storyline aired. Strong played Cassandra Trotter in the series, where her character suffered a miscarriage in a 1996 episode that left her and partner Rodney heartbroken. She says the show's creator John Sullivan was a very sensitive writer and very brave to put that into what is essentially a sitcom. A 1970s prison sitcom will return to the stage in a new adaptation. The TV comedy follows the life of Norman Stanley Fletcher as he serves a 5-year term for burglary and navigates life inside HMP Slade alongside his cellmate Lenny Godber and prison officer Mr. Mackay.
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The fantastic Paloma Faith there, and Only Love Can Hurt Like This. We've got Kimberly Davis and the Shapeshifters coming along with a song called Second Chance. It is a Tuesday. It is the 13th of October.

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2: 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You can guess the name of the mystery celebrity at any time. The winner will be drawn at random after the competition closes at 7pm on the 30th of October. And we will reveal the winner on Ouse Valley Breakfast on the 2nd of November. Clues for today. Has dark brown eyes. There you go. Has dark brown eyes. Clues so far. Born in the USA. Has brown hair. Never married. Mainly famous for film. Came to Providence in the 70s. Has no children. Does not really have a main job. He is male. And today's clue, has dark brown hair. To enter the competition, email guessthecelebrity@ousevalleyradio.com with your answer, full name and phone number. 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

0: the Style Council there. My ever-changing moods. Never known anybody to have those. Honestly, I haven't. We've got Craig David coming along. Fill me in. But first of all, it's the Business Bulletin.
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2: H&M said it's investigating claims it was targeted by a cyber criminal last week. The Swedish fashion giant said it's looking into a potential cybersecurity incident made by a group called Shiny Hunters, who previously claimed they were behind a major cyberattack on Jaguar Land Rover last summer. The group also reportedly demanded £400,000 in a ransom payment to prevent data being sold after attacking Ticketmaster in 2024. Retail sales growth remained slow last month as households cautiously spent ahead of the budget. According to the British Retail Consortium, total UK retail sales only increased by 1.3% last month, a fall from growth of 2.3% last September. And more than half of Gen Z adults could be at risk of reducing their pension contributions over the next year, or may have already stopped them. This comes from a survey by pensions finding platform Raindrop, who found that 53% of 18 to 29-year-olds were foregoing long-term savings to help them get by in the short term. Research also indicated that more than a third of millennials could also be at risk.
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Fleetwood Mac there, and Dreams. I tell you what, they say they had a lot of disagreements, but they made fantastic music, didn't they? We got the Supremes talking about people that made fantastic music, and You Can't Hurry Love. It was on this day, the 13th of October in 1884, Greenwich is adopted as the universal meridian.

Prince there, Steve Kerman here, and a song called Diamonds and Pearls. Let's have a instrumental to take us to the news with Frankie Hairsign at 8 o'clock. It's

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8: UK households will see a sharper rise in inflation than previously forecast. The International Monetary Fund says the conflict in the Middle East continues to push up food and energy costs. It also means that economic growth is set to slow down next year. The IMF say the situation could be further amplified by extreme weather or cyber attacks. Women are more likely than men to be told their symptoms are psychological when they go to the doctors with autoimmune disease. According to researchers from the universities of Cambridge and East Anglia, women also face longer waits for diagnosis compared with men. Dr. Melanie Sloan is one of the experts.
9: To overcome it, sometimes you just need to be have a voice. We had lots of patients saying, I've still got so much anger and hurt inside me from that doctor telling me, sometimes many years ago, you've got too many symptoms for this not to be hypochondria. So it's offering patients. So for the doctors, they don't have a huge amount of time, but just to say to the patients, I believe you. I'm sorry this happened in the past.
8: US actor Rajay Mitty, best known for his role as Walter Jr. in Breaking Bad, has died at the age of 34. He rose to fame playing Bryan Cranston's on-screen son on the series, using his platform to advocate for disability rights from his experience living with cerebral palsy. Classroom screens could be causing harm to children's physical health. That's the warning from more than 150 clinicians today. They've described the lack of any child-focused health scrutiny as a serious safeguarding concern. Around £900 million a year is spent on so-called ed tech in English schools, but there's no requirement to show it's safe. And would you compete in a beauty pageant? Well, one 71-year-old says age is no barrier for her as she competes in the final of Miss Great Britain.
10: An MD that knows Glamour Granan knows I'm quite popular on social media because I do a lot of wee tricks and different things and I make people smile and that's what it's all about.
8: Anne-Marie Harper is set to break records as the oldest Scottish contender in the pageant. The so-called Glamour Gran will be pitted up against rivals 26 years younger than her as she competes in the classic category. That's the latest from Radio News Hub. I'm Frankie Hairsine.
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8: Band of rain turning heavy at times, moving across England and Wales, but brighter and fresher after it clears. A windy afternoon to follow, though, and showery in the north with a high of 21 degrees Celsius.

0: That's the title, Just Another Breakup Song. Little mix there. And welcome along. It's Ouse Valley Radio Breakfast, 104 FM DAB. Smart speaker, and of course around the world on the internet as well. We have got Aha coming along and Belinda Carlisle.
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Belinda Carlisle there, and Circles in the Sand. We got ABC, The Look of Love. Now, our charity for the month of October that we are highlighting is Godmanchester Miniature Railway. This is a new venture set up just last year and is situated in the Godmanchester Plant Nursery on Park Lane, Godmanchester. This has grown from a mobile miniature railway which needed to find a permanent home in order to expand and grow to an exciting project involving local volunteers. And I must admit, they was there on the Apple Day last Saturday at the Godmanchester Community Plant Nursery. It was a lovely day. If you missed it, you missed a good day out, I must admit. There was so much going on, including train rides on the Godmanchester Miniature Railway.

0: ABC, Look of Love. We've got the Ouse Valley Radio single of the week coming along. And this week's, it's Bruno Mars and Dance With Me.
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0: Luke Combs and Post Malone there with a song called Guy for That. And before that, it was Living the Thing by the Electric Light Orchestra, ELO. We've got Miles Smith and Hold Me in the Dark coming along. But first of all, it's a look at the Ouse Valley Radio Sports Bulletin.
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2: Arsenal will be back in Champions League action tonight with a home match against Lille. After their match against Leeds, players Piero Hincapié and Martin Zubimendi have been sidelined with ankle injuries. Mikel Arteta says it's frustrating.
3: We had a training session planned after the game for the players that didn't have enough minutes. And in two very unfortunate actions, we lost two players. We need to assess them. They have further scans to see where they are, and they will have that time frame.
2: Sticking with football, Coventry beat Newcastle 4-1 at home last night. It was the Sky Blues' first home Premier League win in 25 years. But boss Frank Lampard says he won't let his side get carried away. In cycling, Matt Richardson's been withdrawn from the Great Britain team for next week's World Cycling Championships in Shanghai. British Cycling gave no reason for the decision, but follows allegations of misconduct. And in tennis, Carlos Alcaraz was on the end of a Shanghai surprise after he was knocked out in the third round by Zizou Bergs. The Spanish second seed, who won his 27th career title in Tokyo last week, was well below his best in a 7-5, 7-6 defeat.
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Miles Smith there, and Hold Me in the Dark. Well, the sun will set at 11 minutes past six this evening. Yes, it's getting dark earlier and earlier. We have the Beatles coming along, which is just as well, really, because on this day in 1963, the term Beatlemania was coined after the Beatles appeared at the Sunday night at the London Palladium. They made their debut as the top of the bill on ITV's Sunday night at the London Palladium. And I must admit, Bruce Forsyth, I'm pretty sure Bruce Forsyth was the compere all those years back. And if I remember rightly, when he introduced them, he ran off the stage. All that in black and white.

0: Yes, the Beatles with Get Back there. And it was on this day in 1963 that the term Beatlemania was coined across the United Kingdom. And yes, they was on Sunday night at the London Palladium with Bruce Forsyth, and they estimated the viewers figures at between 15 to 18 million British viewers.
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It's a Tuesday. It's the 13th of October. And on this day in 2016, Queen Elizabeth II became the world's longest reigning monarch. And on this day in 1925, it was the birth of Margaret Thatcher.

George Ezra and Barcelona. Well, if you're looking for something to do a little bit later on, the Huntingdon Philatelic Society stamps meet at Hemmingford Abbott's Village Hall at 7:30 p.m. We welcome all collectors, experienced and inexperienced, it says here, and the doors open at 7:15 this evening. That's at Hemmingford Abbott's Village Hall. And of course, Caring Together Charity Carers Hub meet at the Conigare Centre at Buttsgrove Way on the Oxmoor, and that's an adult group opening from 10:30 till 12:30. Our Huntingdon Carers Hub gives unpaid carers who look after a family member or friend with long-term illnesses or disabilities the chance to meet, make new friends and share stories and advice over a cuppa. That's what it says here. Take this to the news at 9 o'clock. It's Jessie Ware. Remember where you are.

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5: Food and energy costs are set to rise further still, with households facing a sharper rise in inflation than previously thought. That's the warning from the International Monetary Fund today. They say the conflict in the Middle East is continuing to push energy prices up. They added things like cyber attacks or extreme weather could make the situation even worse. Historical gender biases in medicine persist. That's what researchers say, as they find women with autoimmune conditions face longer diagnosis waits and are more likely to be told their symptoms are psychological. Dr. Melanie Sloan from the University of Cambridge and the University of East Anglia says it can sometimes take months or years before a diagnosis can become clear.
6: One of the biggest problems we have that we found in our previous studies is the amount of damage these diagnoses do to patients in the long term. So their trust in doctors, their self-esteem. Some really sad stories about people who say their lives are completely ruined from these types of misdiagnoses.
5: A letter to government ministers signed by more than 150 clinicians is warning of a crisis in children's physical and developmental health linked to screen-based learning. Jules Utebridge has more.
7: In an open letter to the Education Secretary Lucy Powell and the Health Secretary Yvette Cooper, the clinicians, including GPs, ophthalmologists, audiologists, paediatricians and speech and language therapists, describe the absence of any child-focused health scrutiny of EdTech as a serious safeguarding concern for both departments. The letter goes on to say that around £900 million per year is spent on EdTech in English schools, and no product is required to show it's safe for children's physical health before the school buys it.
5: US actor Bryan Cranston says he's in deep despair over the death of his on-screen son, RJ Mitty. The 34-year-old's death was announced by his representatives last night. He rose to fame in the hit series Breaking Bad, but used his platform to advocate for disability rights. And the owner of fashion brand Hobbs & Whistles has apologised to customers after being hit by a cyber attack. The Fashini Group say it happened on Sunday, but believe there's no reason to think any payment information is at risk. For On Radio News Hub, I'm Frankie Hersine.
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5: Band of rain, turning heavy at times, moving across England and Wales, but brighter and fresher after it clears. A windy afternoon to follow, though, and showery in the north with a high of 21 degrees Celsius.

0: Good morning, Steve Kerman here. Kylie there, and from her Netflix documentary called Kylie, that's a song called Light Up. We've got Snow Patrol and Chasing Cars coming along. It's Ouse Valley Radio Breakfast, 104 FM, DAB, smart speaker, the app, and around the world on the internet.
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That's the title, Don't Go Yet, Camilla there. And before that, it was Beverly and Promise Me. And of course, Snow Patrol and Chasing Cars. We have got Andy Kim and Rock Me Gently.

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EM and the Sidewinder Sleeps Tonight. We got Queen, I Want to Break Free. It's a Tuesday. It's the 13th of October. It's going to get up to 20 degrees and we're going to see some sun this afternoon, but some rain this morning.

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2: 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You can guess the name of the mystery celebrity at any time. The winner will be drawn at random after the competition closes at 7 p.m. on the 30th of October. And we will reveal the winner on Ouse Valley Breakfast on the 2nd of November. Clues for today. Has dark brown eyes. There you go. Has dark brown eyes. Clues so far. Born in the USA. Has brown hair. Never married, mainly famous for film, came to Providence in the 70s, has no children, does not really have a main job, he is male, and today's clue has dark brown hair. 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

Chris Rea there. 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We got Pharrell Williams and Happy. We're happy on Ooze Valley Radio. We're on DAB. 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

The Allisons there, and Are You Sure? Yes, I am. Kim O'Brien will be with you this evening at 7 p.m. on the Over to You spot, and it's Down to Earth Gardening Programme. That's what it's called, and that's at 7 p.m. this evening on Ouse Valley Radio. We've got a song called God Gave Me Feet for Dancing. Oh, no, he didn't.

0: 2:43 of a song called 10,000 Hours. Well, if you look outside, Judith, it's raining men. Yes, Judith Barris will be with you after the news at 10 o'clock with Mornings. And of course, at 1 o'clock this afternoon, you've got Afternoons on Ouse Valley Radio. I'll catch you bright and early at 8 a.m. on Sunday morning. Have a lovely day. Bye-bye.
1: Girl. And have we got news for you?
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2: Could make the situation even worse. Historical gender biases in medicine persist. That's what researchers say as they find women with autoimmune conditions face longer diagnosis waits and are more likely to be told their symptoms are psychological. Dr. Melanie Sloan from the University of Cambridge and the University of East Anglia says it can sometimes take months or years before a diagnosis can become clear.
3: One of the biggest problems we have that we found in our previous studies is the amount of damage these diagnoses do to patients in the long term. So their trust in doctors, their self-esteem. Some really sad stories about people who say their lives are completely ruined from these types of misdiagnoses.
2: A letter to government ministers signed by more than 150 clinicians is warning of a crisis in children's physical and developmental health linked to screen-based learning. Jules Utebridge has more.
4: In an open letter to the Education Secretary Lucy Powell and the Health Secretary Vet Cooper, the clinicians, including GPs, ophthalmologists, audiologists, paediatricians and speech and language therapists, describe the absence of any child-focused health scrutiny of EdTech as a serious safeguarding concern for both departments. The letter goes on to say that around £900 million per year is spent on EdTech in English schools, and no product is required to show it's safe for children's physical health before the school buys it.
2: US actor Bryan Cranston says he's in deep despair over the death of his on-screen son, RJ Mitty. The 34-year-old's death was announced by his representatives last night. He rose to fame in the hit series Breaking Bad, but used his platform to advocate for disability rights. And the owner of fashion brand Hobbs & Whistles has apologised to customers after being hit by a cyber attack. The Fashini Group say it happened on Sunday, but believe there's no reason to think any payment information is at risk. For On Radio News Hub, I'm Frankie Hersine.
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2: Band of rain turning heavy at times, moving across England and Wales, but brighter and fresher after it clears. A windy afternoon to follow though, and showery in the north with a high of 21 degrees Celsius.

0: Well, hello, folks. Judith Barris here, and I'm back on Ouse Valley Radio. Are we having fun this morning? I hope we are. I must say thank you very much to Steve, for playing me Israeli Men. I did enjoy that. I hope you enjoyed it too. We've got some great tunes for you now, and I must say it's my first time on DAB, so you must let me know if I sound a little bit different. I am told that I sound more Yorkshire on the radio. I'm taking that as a compliment, definitely a compliment, and I may sound a bit croaky today. I have got a bit of a cold, so I do apologise for that, but don't worry, it won't affect the quality of the music.
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Who doesn't love a bit of the Police? I hope you are all singing along to the chorus, because it's easy words, isn't it? It's not as if you needed a cheat sheet for that one. But yeah, I'm sure you did enjoy it. Oh, sorry. Like I told you earlier, I've got a bit of a cold. I don't think my brain's working as it should this morning, so I do apologise if I missed earlier saying it's me, Judith Barras. I'm here on Ouse Valley Radio, standing in this morning. It's 11 minutes past 10, and we've been promised some good weather, haven't we? We've been promised some good weather over the Ouse Valley today, so that'd be nice. But I cannot enjoy the weather because I'm here till 1 o'clock. So you'll just have to message me in and tell me how you're enjoying it and making me feel well gel here in the studio in the air conditioning, even though you're outside going to be enjoying the sunshine. It's not started yet, has it? It's still a bit dull over Huntingdon. But I'll cheer you up with a bit of Little Mix. You and I.

There you go. I hope that cheered you up. Getting ready for the sunshine that is we have been promised. I think, you know, since the last song, I think it has brightened up. It definitely has brightened up. The weather is obviously listening to Ouse Valley Radio on all these good tunes and making the sun want to come out. We've got Blinding Lights. Oh, did you see what I did there? Sun, Blinding Lights. Oh, yeah. Blinding Lights, the weekend. And then we're going into some showbiz news.

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1: The composer for last year's film Hamlet will receive the Ivor Novello Award for Innovation in recognition of his unmistakable originality and influence. Max Richter will receive the award in person next month during the Ivor's Composer Awards in recognition of his impact in contemporary classical composition. His score for the film received widespread critical acclaim and secured nominations at the Oscars, Golden Globes and the BAFTA Film Awards. Only Fools and Horses star Gwyneth Strong says she got so many letters from women after the show's miscarriage storyline aired. Strong played Cassandra Trotter in the series, where her character suffered a miscarriage in a 1996 episode that left her and partner Rodney heartbroken. She says the show's creator John Sullivan was a very sensitive writer and very brave to put that into what is essentially a sitcom. A 1970s prison sitcom will return to the stage in a new adaptation. The TV comedy follows the life of Norman Stanley Fletcher as he serves a 5-year term for burglary and navigates life inside HMP Slade alongside his cellmate Lenny Godber and prison officer Mr. Mc.
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0: Right, folks, it's time for Guess the Celebrity, Apple Home Improvement's Guess the Celebrity competition. You can win £50. That sounds good, doesn't it? £50 in cash. The clues are Monday to Friday here on Ouse Valley Radio, breakfast, mornings, afternoons and drive time. And you can guess the name of the celebrity, mystery celebrity, at any time. So the winner will be drawn at random after the competition closes on 7 o'clock on Friday the 30th of October, and we'll reveal the winner on Ouse Valley Radio Breakfast Monday the 2nd of November. So today's clue is, has dark brown eyes. Oh, does that help you at all? Have you been listening in? Let's go through what we've got so far. Born in the USA, has brown hair, never married, mainly famous for film, came to prominence in the 70s, has no children, does not really have a main job, he's male, and then today is has a brown eyes. Now, I hope that gives you lots of clues and you've got a very good idea. 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
2: Right, Sarah, that's it with the extra meals that Duncan requested.
3: That I suggested we order, Vicky. We're selling out of the popular dishes, and Duncan's not brilliant at ordering stock, unless it's in barrels or bottles.
2: Well, you seem to have everything sorted.
3: I have to be good at record keeping in my real job. Did you get me a copy of your recipes?
2: Not yet.
3: You can email them across if it's easier.
2: Look, you know what's in them. Why do you need the exact recipes?
3: I was seeing if our signs and menus comply with the rules on allergens.
2: I already list any of the 14 regulated food allergens on the labels if the meal has them in.
3: The regulations say UK food businesses have to clearly display a written notice directing customers to speak with the staff if they require information on allergens.
2: And? You've already got a sign up.
3: Yes. And I need the information about exactly what's in the meals because we have to keep a folder with all the details so the staff can advise the customers if they ask.
2: Don't you have that already?
3: It's way out of date and it doesn't cover half the menu. I just need the full recipes to update the folder and signs.
2: That's all? Just to update the folder?
3: Well, yes, of course, that's all. What did you think I was going to do with them?
2: With all the work you've been doing, I thought maybe you were coming in with Duncan full time and you'd stop using me and do all the catering between you and Bianca and Trevor.
3: I don't know where you got that idea. They don't have the skills or the time and I just zap stuff in the microwave. There's no way I'm going to be a pub landlady. I'm going back to policing as soon as they'll let me. Duncan's definitely going to need your catering for the foreseeable.
4: How was the first council meeting, Charlotte?
5: It was dreadful, Jordan. Absolute chaos. Fighting like rats in a sack, they were. Worse than Prime Minister's question time.
4: Oh, did they manage to get anything done?
5: No, of course not. The agenda went right out the window. Everybody blaming the planning committee for commissioning the car park plans. Accusations of them exceeding their authority. Everyone trying to speak at once. Ignoring standing orders, yelling points of order, nobody listening to the chair.
4: I'm surprised no one mentioned brown envelopes.
5: Oh, they did, Jordan, they did. And everyone wanted everyone else to resign. They did manage to pass some sort of motion about further investigating the relationship with Golf and DeVore.
4: I saw Councillor Spode posting on the Huntsford Facebook page giving his version of the vote and saying everyone else is lying.
5: Oh, ignore Spode. He always gets the wrong end of the stick. Oh, and I never even got my formal greeting as a newly elected councillor.
4: Oh, what a shambles.
5: Oh, that's being generous. You know, this fuss reminds me of the controversy surrounding the open space near the Coldwater Business Park. That was going to be developed as a community orchard and wildlife haven. Something changed the council's mind, and now there are proposals to give it over to housing instead.
4: That was mentioned in Private Eye's Rotten Boroughs column. It's being leased to a development company for some ridiculously low price, £1 for 999 years. And one of the local businessmen involved in the deal is George Fletcher.
5: George Fletcher? Maggie Fletcher's husband? So that's why she was trying to get onto the council, to tip it in her husband's favour. Jordan, I think all this needs looking into.
4: Count me in. I'm pretty good at researching this sort of thing, and we'll do some digging to see who this rabbit hole leads us to.
6: Well, Ryan, let's wrap it up for today. I don't think we can do much more without making some demos.
7: Yeah, Maria, it might help if we were getting the producer interested.
6: I've touched base with that guy who was interested in producing the film of my memoir, but he said come back when I've got some music demos.
7: I've been working through my contacts and nobody's bitten yet.
6: We need an agent.
7: How about Matt?
6: Don't ever joke about that. Nevertheless, we've got to get stuff out there. I've got Instagram and Substack, though I've not been using it much.
7: I use those, and of course there's Facebook Reels, TikTok, YouTube. We could start a new channel, but we need content.
6: You could cover Dave's songs using basically the original arrangement.
7: Let's get the old gang back together, eh?
6: Not quite. Tommy's fully tied up with his travelling DJ gig.
7: Drum machine, then. If we need keyboards, Belinda will be up for a session like she did at New Year. Plus, some of the songs could be rearranged for a female vocalist, and I've written a couple of new numbers for a woman. Who do we know?
6: Let's get in touch with Sam. She's looking to get her musical career back on track. You've already written stuff for her.
7: But you and her, are things okay between you?
6: Yeah, we're both cool. If we ask, I'm sure she'll be up for it. It'll get her name out there again and our rearranged tracks.
7: She'd have to know there's no money in it right now, though.
6: We'll all get something out of it. Quid pro quo.
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0: Always the sun from the Stranglers, and I can see a little bit of blue sky coming out over Huntingdonshire. 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
1: I've just been reliably informed that it's raining over Huntingdonshire. Yeah, I'm looking out the window. It's raining. This is not what I was promised. I was promised sunshine over Ouse Valley. And it's just not good enough. It's not good enough. Come on, sun. Where are you? 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I'm just going to have to continue with the music because I've got Mimi Webb and a house on fire. So that, you know, that might just brighten things up a bit.

0: Wow, look at the time, 13 minutes to 11. Oh, time flies when you're having fun on Ouse Valley Radio 104 FM. And now we're on DAB. Nobody's messaged in yet. Tell me how different I sound on DAB. Obviously, I sound different with this croaky cold. We're rapidly going up to the news. I've got Ed Sheeran coming up with Bad Habits. Have you got any bad habits? Ooh, perhaps you could message me in your bad habits. I might not be able to read them all out, but it'd be definitely interesting read. And then I've got Katie Tunstall, Saving My Face. And then, of course, yeah, we've got to catch up, haven't we, on the news and the weather. And then I've got some great tunes because I'm here till one. So don't go away.
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2: UK households will see a sharper rise in inflation than previously forecast. The International Monetary Fund says that the conflict in the Middle East continues to push up food and energy costs. It also means that economic growth is set to slow down next year. The IMF say the situation could be further amplified by extreme weather, cyber attacks, or those on energy infrastructure. Women with autoimmune conditions are more likely to be told their symptoms are psychological in comparison to men. Experts say they also face longer waits for a diagnosis. Dr. Melanie Sloan is one of those researchers.
3: Doctors aren't intentionally setting out to harm patients, and autoimmunity is really hard to diagnose. There are systemic problems. So, for example, there's less research on women, there's less funding for women's health. And I think the question everyone wants to know is this related to misogyny?
2: More than 150 clinicians have written to ministers warning of a crisis in children's physical and developmental health linked to screen-based learning. George Utybridge has more.
4: Signatures of the open letter to the Health Secretary Yvette Cooper and Education Secretary Lucy Powell include GPs, audiologists, ophthalmologists, paediatricians and speech and language therapists. In it, they describe the absence of any child-focused health scrutiny of EdTech as a serious safeguarding concern for both departments. According to analysis cited by the clinicians, almost 1 million children spend nearly every lesson on screens, and many now spend longer on screens in the classroom than they are recommended to spend in a day.
2: Conservative Party leader Kemi Badenoch accusing the Prime Minister of unpicking the original Brexit deal. Andy Burnham's due to hold talks with the EU next month, focusing on a new food and drink agreement, a youth mobility scheme and a pact on emissions trading. But Ms. Badenoch says he's already shown his hand and he's not going to get a better deal. And US actor RJ Mitty, best known for his role as Walter Jr. in Breaking Bad, has died at the age of 34. He rose to fame playing Bryan Cranston's on-screen son on the series, using his platform to advocate for disability rights from his experiences living with cerebral palsy. That's the latest from Radio News Hub. I'm Frankie Hersine.
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2: A windy afternoon for many of us, with some heavy showers moving into the north. A band of rain across England and Wales too, but turning fresher and brighter afterwards. High today of 21 degrees Celsius.

George Ezra and Green Green Grass is 5 minutes past 11. This is the second hour of Judith Barris on Ouse Valley Radio 104 FM and DAB. Yes, DAB. So now you can pick us up on the app. You can pick us up online on your laptop. Oh, there's so many ways you can listen to Ouse Valley Radio. It's exciting, isn't it? I'm excited about it. All our reach is getting further. So if you've got anything to advertise, then do get in touch with us, because this big reach, we can, lots of people will hear all about whatever you want to advertise. And I need to stop waffling on, don't I? Because we've got Gabrielle, we've got some great tunes this second hour and into the third hour, because I'm here till 1 o'clock. Don't go away. I know the sun is now shining, so you want to go out and the rain has stopped. But take me with you on the app. Put your little headphones in and don't leave me.

ABC, that's taken you back, hasn't it? It's taken you back to frilly cuffs and frilly necklaces, and not necklaces, you know, round your neck, those collars. And yeah, they were good times, weren't they? I think I can see that fashion coming back. I know all the fashion at the moment is the 80s, so I can see that coming back as well. I need to raid my wardrobe and see what I've got left, what I haven't taken to a charity shop, and perhaps I'll be fashion again. You never know. It might happen. Right, I'm going to play you the beautiful... Oh, crumbs. If only my mouth was in contact with my brain. I'm going to play you the beautiful South, A Little Time.

0: Oh, yes, the sun is shining now. Lovely. What a lovely day over Huntingdonshire and the Ouse Valley. Lovely day to get out and about, but take your radio with you and don't forget to listen to some great tunes that we're playing. One coming up next is Mae Stevens and Megan Trainor. Mr. Right. Have they found Mr. Right? Are they looking for Mr. Right? Who knows? Let's have a listen and then we're going straight into some messages from our sponsors.
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Coldplay in a sky full of stars. 27 minutes past 11. I must tell you what Ouse Valley Radio are up to on Saturday. We were at the Apple Day at Gob Manchester. We had a lovely time, and of course our charity of the month, the Gob Manchester Miniature Railway, was there. The children were having a lovely time going up and down on the little train. I wasn't asked if I wanted to go, which I was quite disappointed about, because I do love a train. I never got to have a go. It is a miniature railway, and I'm not that tall, so I was a bit miffed. But there is time, because it's going to be there again. It's going to be there for a Halloween event. And it's going to be there next year. It's going to be a bit of a fixture, which will be lovely for Gob Manchester and for the gardens there. All sorts is going on in Gob Manchester, and all sorts is going on in the area. I keep saying this. I didn't realise how much was going on in this area until I started here at Ouse Valley Radio. People volunteer, people put in the extra mile. Oh, and the talent. Talent as well. But of course, Bee Gees coming up next, they're a bit talented as well.

Taylor Swift with Anti-Hero, a fabulous 21st century woman. I wonder if she'd like to come on my show. I'd love to have her on my show. If anybody's got her contact details, then do let me know and I'll drop her a line and say, Taylor, come in. Come into the studio at Huntingdon and I'll have a little chat with us. That would be very, very exciting, wouldn't it? Definitely would. Right, we've got Tamla Impala. I hope I have pronounced that correctly, because those of you that listen to me regularly, no, I used to get it wrong. We've lost in yesterday, and then we're going straight into some messages from our sponsors.

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0: Thank you, Justin. With anyone, and if anyone is interested tonight, it's the. I've had trouble saying this. I've had to have help with this from Bobby Jones, who's come to visit me in the studio. I've had to have help. So tonight at Hemingford Abbots Village Hall at 7:30, doors open at 7:15, and they welcome all collectors, experienced and inexperienced. So, right, get ready for this. It's the Huntingdon Philatelic... No, I've got it wrong. Stamp Collector Society. Philately! Do you know, it is not spelt like that. How? Why am I saying philately? It is completely different spelling. But anyway, it's the stamp collectors. If you're interested in that, that's tonight. Don't tell them that I said it wrong. Because I bet they're, you know, they won't get it wrong, will they?
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I love a bit of Maroon 5. Don't you just love a bit of Maroon 5? I certainly do. And it's 9 minutes to 12. Now, my tummy is telling me it's nearly 12 o'clock. So we've got a few more tunes coming up. The OJs with Isle of Music and Dua Lipa with Dance the Night. And I may have pronounced that incorrectly, but I've been told so many different ways of pronouncing that lady's name. And every time I say it one way, some young person corrects me. And I get a different way of saying it. So again, I apologise if I've done it wrong. And next time you see me, you'll have to give me your version. But so when the news is coming on, I'm going to have a little bit of a snack because it's 12 o'clock. And anybody who knows me knows I have to keep my energy levels up. Well, it's live radio, you know. Anything can happen. And it usually does.

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6: Food and energy costs are set to rise further still, with households facing a sharper rise in inflation than previously thought. That's the warning from the International Monetary Fund. They say the conflict in the Middle East is continuing to push up energy prices. Simon Francis is from the End Fuel Poverty Coalition.
7: Every time we see a fossil fuel price spike, every time we see global instability, what happens is the cost of gas goes up again. And it is high time that we got off gas and heating oil and we took steps to make sure that our energy system is secure and make sure that our energy costs are lower.
6: The IMF say things like cyber attacks or extreme weather could make the situation even worse. Yorkshire Wildlife Park will remain closed for another day after a man was fatally attacked by a tiger over the weekend. A health and safety investigation has been launched into the incident. Women are more likely than men to be told their symptoms are psychological when they go to the doctors with autoimmune diseases. According to researchers from the universities of Cambridge and East Anglia, women also face longer waits for a diagnosis compared with men. Dr. Melanie Sloan is one of the experts.
8: To overcome it, sometimes you just need to have a voice. We had lots of patients saying, I've still got so much anger and hurt inside me from that doctor telling me sometimes many years ago, you've got too many symptoms for this not to be hypochondria. So it's offering patients. So for the doctors, they don't have a huge amount of time, but just to say to the patients, I believe you. I'm sorry this happened in the past.
6: Andy Burnham's been accused of unpicking the original Brexit deal after announcing a key summit with the EU next month. The two sides will aim to sign a new food and drink agreement, youth mobility scheme, and a pact on emissions trading. But Conservative leader Kemi Badenoch accused the PM of showing his hand before negotiations begin. And the owner of fashion brand Hobbs & Whistles has apologised to customers after being hit by a cyber attack. The Ficini Group say it happened on Sunday, but believe there's no reason to think any payment information's at risk. It's after fashion business ASOS also experienced a hack last week. That's the latest from Radio News Hub. I'm Frankie Hersine.
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6: A windy afternoon for many of us, with some heavy showers moving into the north. A band of rain across England and Wales too, but turning fresher and brighter afterwards. High today of 21 degrees Celsius.

minutes past 12. I am here, Judith Barrasis, and I'm here till 1 o'clock. I've been here since 10, and it's the last hour. Oh, yeah, don't worry. I'm playing some great tunes in the last hour. Here we are on 104 FM and now on DAB. Woo! I think it's exciting. I'm getting excited about it. I'm also getting excited looking out the window and seeing the sunshine over Huntingdon. It's lovely, isn't it? Lovely. excuse me. Yes, I still have a bit of a cold. Those of you who have been listening, thank you for sticking with me. I'm still a bit croaky, So I do apologise for that. But you know, the show must go on. Let's the show to go on with Dan Hartman and Instant Replay.

0: I've been very remiss when I've been on today. I haven't updated you on everything that's going on this week and maybe some other weeks. I've told you about the Stamp Collecting Society tonight. Tomorrow night there's some art classes at the Commemoration Hall with David Brown. This month's theme is farmyard. Oh, and you can use your own choice of materials. That sounds very interesting. 10:30 to 12:30. Tickets in advance, and price includes all materials and a hot drink. That sounds like fun. Wednesday again, Huntingdon Acorn Cancer Support Group. 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Tomorrow in St. Neots, you can go to the museum with a fantastic talk with local historian Liz Davis. Wow, as she explores some of the stories and achievements behind St. Neots Market Square. Wow, that's interesting for all the St. Neots people and maybe other people. There's a lot of history going on around here. Flipping heck, this is Huntingdon. There's two sessions at the museum, 2 o'clock and again at 7:30. Thursday is COPE, Cambridge Older People's Enterprise. They meet at the Corn Exchange in St. Ives, 2 till 4. Members are free. Non-members are £3. So, yeah, lots for you to do this week. I know a few people who do go to the COPE and they find it very useful and very entertaining. So perhaps that's something that you could join in with. If you know, just want a bit of company. There's lots going on. 17 minutes past 12 and I've got Tom Walker, Just You and I. Oh, it's Just You and I, isn't it? Yeah.
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1970, that one. Yeah, I mean, Michael did sound a bit young, didn't he? Yeah, but 1970. Oh, what was she doing in 1970? I'm not going to tell you what I was doing because then it'll give away my age. Shall I tell you? No, I'm not going to tell you. I'm going to play one from the 60s, the Beach Boys, God Only Knows.

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2: 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You can win £50. Yeah, fancy winning £50? Right, here is today's clue. Oh, I must tell you, the winner will be drawn at random when the competition closes at 7 o'clock on Friday the 30th of October. And we'll reveal the winner on Ouse Valley Breakfast on Monday the 2nd of November. The clues are Monday to Friday across Ouse Valley Breakfast, mornings, afternoons and drive. And seeing I'm standing in for today for the lovely Peter Rogers, Mr. Radio himself, and then I'm reading these out today. Right, so today's clue, because it's Tuesday the 13th of October, today's clue is has dark brown eyes. Ooh, could be me. No, it's not me, because the other clues. The first clue was born in the USA, has brown hair, never married, mainly famous for film, came to prominence in the 70s, has no children, does not really have a main job, he is male, and he has dark brown eyes. Now, if you're not sure by now, there will be another clue tomorrow. 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Have a little look.

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1: And this weather's making you think like you're on holiday, isn't it? Yeah, it's really brightened up since this morning. I'm very pleased about that. But I do need to tell you what's happening at the weekend. So, Saturday 17th of August, you've got Tina live at the Commemoration Hall. I think that's a Tina Turner tribute act. But over at the Corn Exchange in St Ives, you've got Jubidoo stand-up comedy. Up-and-coming aspiring young comedians, get to see them before they are famous and you can't afford a ticket. Doors open at 6:30 and the show starts at 7:30. Then on Sunday, you've got the Autumn Craft Market at St. Peter's Church in Offa Darcy, 12 to 4. That's it for this weekend. Next weekend, there's lots going on as well. God Manchester Repair Cafe and Fairy Tale Fireworks at Huntingdon Racecourse. That sounds very interesting, doesn't it? Very interesting. And I must just tell you that if you was going to tune into the gardening programme tonight at 7, unfortunately, Kay O'Brien is not well. There's a lot of us with this bug going around, isn't there? So I'm afraid she won't be able to keep you updated on your gardening because she's had to take the evening off. And we wish her well. We wish her well. I must admit, fingers crossed I'm getting over it a bit. But we'll see. We'll see. As long as I'm not out in any more rain. And I'm laughing now. If my husband's listening, I'll say, oh, don't tell him that you're going to catch king cough. And he's having his lunch and he's saying, don't tell the listeners. Is it a Yorkshire thing? I think it must be. What we got now, rein me in. Oh, perhaps somebody should rein me in. Sam Fender and Olivia Dean.

0: Ooh, that was a 2025, a new one. And my computer is telling me that it's the clean edit. Ah, oh, I wonder what the other version is. It's got naughty words in it. Anyway, we only play the clean version here on Ouse Valley Radio, 104 FM and on DAB. And we enjoyed it, didn't we? Yeah, nothing wrong with the clean version. 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

Jim and Al from 1992. I loved Crocodile Shoes. They should bring that back. Should bring that back. I love that program. I don't know if you remember that one. 1992 it was. But yeah, enjoyed Jim and Al there. It took me back. And I loved a bit. I loved his singing as well. It was a surprise, wasn't it, that he could sing and he could act and great stuff. Great stuff. Right, it's 10 minutes to 1. I am rapidly running out of time, folks. I hope you've enjoyed listening to my dulcet tones. Standing in for Pete. Pete Rogers, Mr. Radio. Love listening to Pete on the radio. And if you want to hear my voice again, Saturday night at the Corn Exchange in St. Ives, Jubidoo's Comedy Night, I'll be there. Come up and say hello. Say we heard you on the radio, and I'll be absolutely chuffed to bits. I will, chuffed to bits. What have I got coming up for you? I've got Phil Collins, Another Day in Paradise. Here we are in paradise. The sun's shining over Huntington. And then Ed Sheeran with Sing. Oh, Ed, he's been in the news a lot lately, hasn't he? Yeah. I'm not going to take sides on that. Right then. Okay, so we've got some great more tunes coming up for you. And then, of course, we've got Louis Payne. On drive time this afternoon, so don't miss Louis. Stay tuned, folks.

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5: Two adults and two children have died and two other children are critically injured in hospital following a fire in Waterford City. Emergency services were called to the house in the Birchwood area of Waterford City shortly after 5 a.m. Next, food and energy costs are set to rise further still, with households facing a sharper rise in inflation than previously thought. That's the warning from the International Monetary Fund. They say the conflict in the Middle East is continuing to push up energy prices. Simon Francis is from the End Fuel Poverty Coalition.
6: The forecasts really make really grim reading or watching or listening for households who are entering a sixth winter of high energy bills. So the prediction is that this winter's price cap rises might not fall back down quickly. It's going to add to inflation, which is adding on to those six winters that we've now had.
5: Inmates are being released early from jail as the second phase of a scheme to free up prison places begins. Hundreds more criminals are due to be released from prisons around the country today, less than 2 weeks after 700 were set free early. There's a warning of a crisis in children's physical and developmental health linked to screen-based learning. More than 150 clinicians say there's no child-focused health scrutiny of so-called EdTech, adding that it's a serious safeguarding concern. They've written a letter to the government warning of its impacts on speech and eyesight. And would you like to spend a few months in Antarctica? Well, that's what a group of recruits from the UK Antarctic Heritage Trust are doing in a bid to look after Britain's first scientific base there.
7: Knowing that you're following in the footsteps of others who really have pioneered work, we're not doing the science now, but we are doing really important work looking after the conservation of these buildings.
5: That's Lisa Ford, one of the people going to Wordy House on the icy continent. That's the latest from Radio Newser. I'm Tanita Sims.
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5: A windy day for many of us, with some heavy showers moving into the north later. A band of rain across England and Wales too. Highs today of 21 degrees Celsius.
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2: 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Listen up for the clues Monday to Friday across Ouse Valley Breakfast, Mornings, Afternoons and Drive. You can guess the name of the mystery celebrity at any time. The winner will be drawn at random after the competition closes at 7pm on Friday the 30th of October, and we'll reveal the winner on Ouse Valley Breakfast on Monday the 2nd of November. Today's clue is this person has dark brown eyes, has dark brown eyes. All the other clues from day one, born in the USA, has brown hair, never married, mainly famous for film, came to prominence in the 1970s, has no children, does not really have a main job, and this person is male. And today's clue is this person has dark brown eyes. 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
5: AI could give terrorists access to bioweapons or generate new pathogens if guardrails on the technology fail. That's what the head of MI5 has said in a speech. Sir Ken McCallum says among the potential ways that humans could misuse AI, bioweapons are a key concern. He's announced the launch of a new AI threat assessment centre which will work to assess the potential risks posed by developing AI. Next, police in Ireland have begun a murder investigation into an arson attack at a house in Waterford City. It's led to the deaths of a man, woman and two children. Two other children are critically injured in hospital. Sinn Féin TD for Waterford, David Cullinane, is at the scene.
6: People are devastated, real heartbreak. I knew the family myself and I'm just heartbroken. I met them only very recently.
5: Food and energy costs are set to rise further still, with households facing a sharper rise in inflation than previously thought. That's the warning from the International Monetary Fund. They say the conflict in the Middle East is continuing to push up energy prices. Simon Francis is from the End Fuel Poverty Coalition.
7: Every time we see a fossil fuel price spike, every time we see global instability, what happens is the cost of gas goes up again. And it is high time that we got off gas and heating oil and we took steps to make sure that our energy system is secure.
5: Inmates are being released early from jail. It comes as the second phase of a scheme to free up prison places begins. 100 small criminals are due to be released from prisons around the country today, less than 2 weeks after 700 were set free early. And a group of people are being deployed to Antarctica to protect a historic base from climate change on the icy continent. The UK Antarctic Heritage Trust is in year two of its 3-year mission to conserve Britain's first permanent scientific base there. That's the latest from Radio Newser. I'm Tanita Sims.
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5: A windy day for many of us, with some heavy showers moving into the north later. A band of rain across England and Wales too. Highs today of 20.

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3: AI could give terrorists access to bioweapons if guardrails on the technology fail. That's what the head of MI5 has said. Sir Ken McCallum says AI is already supercharging the cybersecurity contest between attackers and defenders. He announced the launch of a new AI threat assessment centre, which will work to assess the potential risks posed by developing AI. Next, a murder investigation has been launched into an arson attack at a house in Waterford City, Ireland. It's led to the deaths of a man, woman and two children. Two of the children are critically injured in hospital. Emergency services were called to the house in the Birchwood area of Waterford City shortly after 5 a.m. Sinn Féin TD for Waterford, David Cullinane, is at the scene.
4: My heart is broken. I can only imagine what this will be. Family members, for the wider family who live right across Waterford City and County, and for people who live in the housing estate, to be dealing with this level of grief and trauma is just unimaginable.
3: UK households will see a sharper inflation than previously forecast. The International Monetary Fund says that the conflict in the Middle East continues to push up food and energy costs. It also means that economic growth is set to slow down next year. Simon Francis is from the End Fuel Poverty Coalition.
5: The only way that people can help themselves is if we have a national mission to get ourselves off the gas prices that are causing this problem in the first place.
3: There's a warning of a crisis in children's physical and developmental health linked to screen-based learning. More than 150 clinicians say there's no child-focused health scrutiny of so-called edtech, adding that it's a serious safeguarding concern. They've written a letter to the government warning it impacts on speech and eyesight. And Tom Hiddleston says his life changed completely when he landed a role in the Marvel Cinematic Universe. The actor skyrocketed to international fame in 2011 after making his debut as villain Loki in the superhero film Thor. That's the latest from Radio News. I'm Tanita Sims.
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3: Showers will ease in the north this evening with clear spells across the country. Mist and fog patches will develop in the south with lows of 9 degrees Celsius.

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1: Right, Sarah, that's it with the extra meals that Duncan requested.
2: That I suggested we order, Vicky. We're selling out of the popular dishes, and Duncan's not brilliant at ordering stock, unless it's in barrels or bottles.
1: Well, you seem to have everything sorted.
2: I have to be good at record keeping in my real job. Did you get me a copy of your recipes?
1: Not yet.
2: You can email them across if it's easier.
1: Look, you know what's in them. Why do you need the exact recipes?
2: I was seeing if our signs and menus comply with the rules on allergens.
1: I already list any of the 14 regulated food allergens on the labels if the meal has them in.
2: The regulations say UK food businesses have to clearly display a written notice directing customers to speak with the staff if they require information on allergens.
1: And? You've already got a sign up.
2: Yes, and I need the information about exactly what's in the meals because we have to keep a folder with all the details so the staff can advise the customers if they ask.
1: Don't you have that already?
2: It's way out of date and it doesn't cover half the menu. I just need the full recipes to update the folder and signs.
1: That's all? Just to update the folder?
2: Well, yes, of course, that's all. What did you think I was going to do with them?
1: With all the work you've been doing, I thought maybe you were coming in with Duncan full time and you'd stop using me and do all the catering between you and Bianca and Trevor.
2: I don't know where you got that idea. They don't have the skills or the time, and I just zap stuff in the microwave. There's no way I'm going to be a pub landlady. I'm going back to policing as soon as they'll let me. Duncan's definitely going to need your catering for the foreseeable.
3: How was the first council meeting, Charlotte?
4: It was dreadful, Jordan. Absolute chaos. Fighting like rats in a sack, they were. Worse than Prime Minister's question time.
3: Oh, did they manage to get anything done?
4: No, of course not. The agenda went right out the window. Everybody blaming the planning committee for commissioning the car park plans. Accusations of them exceeding their authority. Everyone trying to speak at once. Ignoring standing orders. Yelling points of order. Nobody listening to the chair.
3: I'm surprised no one mentioned brown envelopes.
4: Oh, they did, Jordan, they did. And everyone wanted everyone else to resign. They did manage to pass some sort of motion about further investigating the relationship with Golf and DeVore.
3: I saw Councillor Spode posting on the Huntsford Facebook page giving his version of the vote and saying everyone else is lying.
4: Oh, ignore Spode. He always gets the wrong end of the stick. Oh, and I never even got my formal greeting as a newly elected councillor.
3: Oh, what a shambles.
4: Oh, that's being generous. You know, this fuss reminds me of the controversy surrounding the open space near the Coldwater Business Park. That was going to be developed as a community orchard and wildlife haven. Something changed the council's mind, and now there are proposals to give it over to housing instead.
3: That was mentioned in Private Eye's Rotten Boroughs column. It's being leased to a development company for some ridiculously low price. £1 for 999 years. And one of the local businessmen involved in the deal is George Fletcher.
4: George Fletcher? Maggie Fletcher's husband? So that's why she was trying to get onto the council, to tip it in her husband's favour. Jordan, I think all this needs looking into.
3: Count me in. I'm pretty good at researching this sort of thing, and we'll do some digging to see who this rabbit hole leads us to.
5: Well, Ryan, let's wrap it up for today. I don't think we can do much more without making some demos.
6: Yeah, Mario. It might help if we were getting the producer interested.
5: I've touched base with that guy who was interested in producing the film of my memoir, but he said come back when I've got some music demos.
6: I've been working through my contacts and nobody's bitten yet.
5: We need an agent.
6: How about Matt?
5: Don't ever joke about that. Nevertheless, we've got to get stuff out there. I've got Instagram and Substack, though I've not been using it much.
6: I use those, and of course there's Facebook Reels, TikTok, YouTube. We could start a new channel, but we need content.
5: You could cover Dave's songs using basically the original arrangement.
6: Let's get the old gang back together, eh?
5: Not quite. Tommy's fully tied up with his travelling DJ gig.
6: Drum machine, then. If we need keyboards, Belinda will be up for a session like she did at New Year. Plus, some of the songs could be rearranged for a female vocalist, and I've written a couple of new numbers for a woman. Who do we know?
5: Let's get in touch with Sam. She's looking to get her musical career back on track. You've already written stuff for her.
6: But you and her, are things okay between you?
5: Yeah, we're both cool. If we ask, I'm sure she'll be up for it. It'll get her name out there again and our rearranged tracks.
6: She'd have to know there's no money in it right now, though.
5: We'll all get something out of it. Quid pro quo.
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2: 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Listen up for the clues Monday to Friday across Ouse Valley Breakfast, mornings, afternoons and drive. You can guess the name of the mystery celebrity at any time. The winner will be drawn at random after the competition closes at 7pm on Friday the 30th of October, and we'll reveal the winner on Ouse Valley Breakfast on Monday the 2nd of November. Today's clue is this person has dark brown eyes, has dark brown eyes. All the other clues from day one, born in the USA, has brown hair, never married, mainly famous for film, came to prominence in the 1970s, has no children, does not really have a main job, and the person is male. And today's clue is this person has dark brown eyes. 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
4: AI could give terrorists access to bioweapons or generate new pathogens if guardrails on the technology fail. That's what the head of MI5 has said. In a speech at Thames House, Sir Ken McCallum says among the potential ways that humans could misuse AI, bioweapons are a key concern.
5: Today, AI is already supercharging the cybersecurity contest between attackers and defenders. It can produce propaganda and radicalising material tailored to the individual. We've caught terrorists seeking to exploit AI to improve their reconnaissance and attack methodologies.
4: He announced the launch of a new AI threat assessment centre. Police in Ireland have begun a murder investigation into an arson attack at a house in Waterford City. It led to the deaths of a man, a woman and two children. Two other children are critically injured in hospital. Emergency services were called to the house in the Birchwood area of Waterford City shortly after 5 a.m. Sinn Féin TD for Waterford, David Cullinane, is at the scene.
6: There is just real trauma. People are devastated, real heartbreak. I knew the family myself and I'm just heartbroken for them. I met them only very recently, so this is very raw for everybody involved.
4: A man who was fatally attacked by a tiger at Yorkshire Wildlife Park on Sunday was filming the moment he approached the animal. Following the incident, a health and safety investigation has been launched by the City of Doncaster Council. The park has remained closed today. Inmates are being released early from jail as the second phase of a scheme to free up prison places begins. Hundreds more criminals are due to be released from prisons across the country today, less than 2 weeks after 700 were set free early. And Tom Hiddleston says his life changed completely when he landed a role in the Marvel Cinematic Universe. The actor skyrocketed to international fame in 2011 after making his debut as villain Loki in the superhero film Thor. That's the latest from Radio News Hub. I'm Georgia Lee.
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4: Showers will ease in the north this evening with clear spells across the country. Mist and fog patches will develop in the south and winds strengthen in the north. Lows of 9 degrees Celsius.
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8: Radio. Right then, happy Tuesday afternoon. Welcome to Ouse Valley Drive on the 13th of October. I'm Louis Payne. I'm so glad to have your company as we kick off another 3 hours of some fantastic music, some local travel updates and some local chit-chat, taking you right through till 7 o'clock tonight, right here on Ouse Valley Radio, Tuesday Drive. Right then, just gone 4 o'clock, let's take a quick look at the traffic and travel for you then. Looking across the Ouse Valley, the roads right now, everything is moving very steadily. We do have the usual tea time queues. They are beginning to stack up along the A14 eastbound near Huntington and some slow moving traffic through St Ives. So if you're out on the roads and you spot any holds up, please do let us know. 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Right then, launching into Tuesday's afternoon with Shanks and Bigfoot. This is Sweet Like Chocolates, Tuesday's Ouse Valley Drive.

Shanks Bigfoot getting us into that classic garage groove with a Sweet Like Chocolate right here on Ooze Valley Radio, the sound of Huntingtonshire and the only station in Huntington on FM. Stay tuned to us. A stacked lineup across the rest of the hour coming your way. Post Malone, Christy Berg, and Heatwave. Plus, I'll be spinning tracks from Haim, classic 60s from the Supreme, Silk Sonic, Wham, and I've got a great track for Ray Parker Jr. to bring that energy as Halloween looms very close. Don't forget, coming up at 4:30, Apple's Home Improvements Guest and Celebrity is back. I'll have a brand new clue for you.

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3: 23 minutes past 5 on a Tuesday afternoon. Louis Payne with you on Tuesday's Ooze Valley Drive. Apple's Guest of Celeb coming up just after 4:30. Great track from the 60s. But first, this is Haim, Summer Gale.

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2: 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Listen up for the clues Monday to Friday across Ouse Valley Breakfast, mornings, afternoons, and right here on Drive. You can guess the celebrity at any time, and the winner will be drawn at random after the competition closes at 7 p.m. on Friday, 30th of October. And then we'll reveal the winner on Ouse Valley Breakfast on Monday, the 2nd of November. Right then, your clue for today, Thursday 13th of October, has dark brown eyes. Your clue for today has dark brown eyes. Right then, put them together with the clues you've got so far. Born in the USA, has brown hair, never married, mainly famous for film, came to prominence in the 70s, has no children, does not really have a main job, he is male. And of course, your clue for today was has dark brown eyes. 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

0: Morgan Wallen. Slowly taking us up towards the top of the hour right here on Ouse Valley Radio. But to take you to the 5 o'clock news, Mumford & Sons, the banjo song. I'll see you on the other side with a great track from John Newman.
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4: AI could give terrorists access to bioweapons if guardrails on the technology fail. That's what the head of MI5 has said.
5: Not yet realised, but the misuse case to which I'd attach greatest weight is AI's potential to change the stakes on existing or even new bioweapons. These risks are real. The UK intelligence community, MI5, GCHQ and MI6, is working closely with the UK's globally respected AI Security Institute to take them on.
4: That's Sir Ken McCallum. He says AI is already supercharging the cybersecurity contest between attackers and defenders. He announced the launch of a new AI threat assessment centre. A murder investigation has been launched into an arson attack at a house in Waterford City, Ireland. It's led to the deaths of a man, a woman and two children. Two other children are critically injured in hospital. Emergency services were called to the house in the Birchwood area of Waterford City shortly after 5 a.m. Sinn Féin TD for Waterford, David Cullinane, is at the scene.
6: My heart is broken. I can only imagine what this will be for family members, for the wider family who live right across Waterford City and County, and for people who live in the housing estate to be dealing with this level of grief and trauma is just unimaginable.
4: A man who was fatally attacked by a tiger at Yorkshire Wildlife Park on Saturday was filming the moment he approached the animal. Following the incident, a health and safety investigation has been launched by the City of Doncaster Council. The park has remained closed today. Reality star Katie Price says she denies being vengeful towards her ex-husband during a trial at Lewis Crown Court. Her former husband, Kieran Haler, is on trial accused of raping a 13-year-old girl in West Sussex in 2016. And inmates are being released early from jail. It comes as the second phase of a scheme to free up prison places began today. Hundreds more criminals are due to be released less than 2 weeks after 700 were set free early. That's the latest from Radio News Hub. I'm Georgia Lee.
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4: Showers will ease in the north this evening with clear spells across the country. Mist and fog patches will develop in the south and winds strengthen in the north. Lows of 9 degrees Celsius.

You know all the other men, babe, they won't treat you like I could. Stop your searching around.

John Newman, Sigala, and Niall Rogers, Give Me Your Love, kicking off Tuesday's Ooze Valley Drive. Hour two of Just Gone 5 o'clock. Louis Payne with you all the way through till 7 o'clock tonight. Right then, quick traffic and travel update for you then. If you've finished work and you're heading home on the roads right now, expect some slow-moving traffic along the A1307 approaching Cambridge, plus moderate delays on the A1 northbound near St Neots as the rush hour does hit its peak. Please do take it easy out there. Keep your distance. Let us know what you're up to on your journey by texting 63666, starting your message with Ooze. And we're keeping the energy high with some Chainsmokers and Coldplay on the way now. This is Something Just Like This on Ooze Valley Radio. I've been reading.

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Amy Winehouse and Valerie on Ooze and Valley Radio. Louis Payne with you all the way through till 7 o'clock tonight. Taking things down to a slightly moodier atmosphere path right now. 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

0: 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Louis Payne with you all the way through till 7 o'clock tonight. Right then, turn your radios up now. 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If you're stuck in traffic or you're getting your tea sorted, this next track is guaranteed to get your feet tapping and lift your Tuesday mood, packed with effortless smooth grooves, infectious retro pop hooks, and that classic feel-good energy. He's done it again, fresh off the playlist. This is the unstoppable Bruno Mars and Dance With Me.
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With me, Bruno Mars, Ooze Valley Radio single of the week, chosen by our very own Tony Obi. You can't beat a bit of Bruno Mars to list that Tuesday evening, can you? Right then, keeping it smooth, we're rolling it back to 1982 with Michael Jackson and One Day in Your Life.

Payne right here on News Valley Radio. Louis Payne with you all the way through till 7 o'clock tonight. Right then, moving from 80s pop royalty straight into some timeless Motown magic. 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

Sunshine Kiss, the sound of pop art, bringing hour two of the Tuesday's Ouse Valley Drive to an end. Take you to the top of the hour, and of course, your 5 o'clock news. Gary Puckett, Young Gals. I'll see you on the other.

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5: AI could give terrorists access to bioweapons or generate new pathogens if guardrails on the technology fail. That's what the head of MI5 has said in a speech at Thames House. Sir Ken McCallum says among the potential ways that humans could misuse AI, bioweapons are a key concern.
6: Part of that means retaining the capability edge against those who mean the UK harm. As they seek to harness AI, we must stay ahead. So these powerful technologies bolster rather than undermine our shared security.
5: He announced the launch of a new AI threat assessment centre. Police in Ireland have begun a murder investigation into an arson attack at a house in Waterford City. It's led to the deaths of a man, a woman and two children. Two other children are critically injured in hospital. Emergency services were called to the house in the Birchwood area of Waterford City shortly after 5 a.m. Sinn Féin TD for Waterford, David Cullinane, is at the scene.
7: There is just real trauma. People are devastated, real heartbreak. I knew the family myself and I'm just heartbroken for them. I met them only very recently, so this is very raw for everybody involved.
5: Reports say a man who was fatally attacked by a tiger at Yorkshire Wildlife Park was filming the moment he approached the animal. Following the incident on Saturday, the park has remained closed. The City of Doncaster Council have also launched a health and safety investigation. The heating oil market is to be better regulated under plans to ensure households using the fuel are treated fairly. The Department for Energy and Net Zero confirmed it would accept the Competition and Market Authority's recommendation to strengthen regulations in the heating oil sector. And Katie Price has been cross-examined this afternoon during her ex-husband's rape trial. The court recently heard that her former husband, Kieran Haler, had an affair with the couple's nanny. 39-year-old Mr. Haler is accused of raping a 13-year-old girl in West Sussex in 2016, but denies all accusations. That's the latest from Radio News Hub. I'm Georgia Lee.
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5: Showers will ease this evening with clear spells across the country. Mist and fog patches will develop in the south and winds strengthen in the north. Lows of 9 degrees Celsius.
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9: Very good evening and welcome into 6 o'clock hour of your Ooze Valley Drive this Tuesday, October 13th. I'm Louis Payne and I'm with you all the way through till 7 o'clock tonight. Looking at the local roads across the Ouse Valley as we head into the evening then, things are clearing up nicely. Traffic on the A14 around Huntington is still moving smoothly. Though do please take extra care through Erith, where those temporary traffic lights, they're still in place. Right then, launching into the final hour together with some proper 70s classic. Born to Run from 1975, from the one, the only Bruce Springsteen. 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

Small Faces getting our final hour off to a flying start. But let's leap forward to 2014 now for a massive vocal showcase. This is Sia and Chandelier.

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2: Food and energy costs are set to rise further still, with households facing a sharper rise in inflation than previously thought. That's the warning from the International Monetary Fund. They say the conflict in the Middle East is continuing to push up energy prices. Simon Francis is from the End Fuel Poverty Coalition.
3: Every time we see a fossil fuel price spike, every time we see global instability, what happens is the cost of gas goes up again. And it is high time that we got off gas and heating oil and we took steps to make sure that our energy system is secure and make sure that our energy costs are lower.
2: Failing to approve the controversial Rosebank and Jackdaw fields in the North Sea could cost the UK thousands of jobs a year. That's what a new report has warned, along with a loss to the economy of almost £11 billion over the next decade. And the owner of fashion brands Hobbs & Whistles has apologised to customers after being hit by a cyber attack. The Fashini Group say it happened on Sunday, but believe there's no reason that any payments information is at risk.
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0: Alright then, do you fancy winning a £50? Well, it's time to Guess the Celebrity, brought to you by Apple Home Improvements of Huntington. And listen up for the clues Monday to Friday across the Ouse Valley Breakfast, mornings, afternoons, and right here on Drive. You can guess the name of the mystery celebrity at any time. The winner's name will then be drawn at random after the competition closes at 7 p.m. Friday, 30th of October. We'll then reveal the winner on Ouse Valley Breakfast on Monday, the 2nd of November. Right then, Tuesday, 13th of October. 13th, unlucky for some, but your clue for today is has dark brown eyes. Your clue for today is has dark brown eyes. Right then, should we put them together with the clues you've got so far then? He is male, does not really have a main job, has no children, came to prominence in the 70s, mainly famous for film, never married, has brown hair and born in the USA. To enter this competition, email guessthecelebrity at oosevalleyradio.com. 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

This is it. Another more Ooze Valley Radio, side of Huntingtonshire, Louis Payne with you all the way through till 7 o'clock tonight. Right then, grab your pens, grab your diaries. I've got some dates for you lined up. Saturday, 17th of October, this coming Saturday. Teen Alive at the Commemoration Hall from 7:30 p.m. in Huntington. Coming up on a week Saturday then, 24th of October, got Manchester's Repair Cafe at the Judith Fields Pavilion off the London Road in Godmanchester. That's open from 1:30 till 4:30 p.m. And this coming 15th of October, Cope, Cambridge's Older People's Enterprise, meet at the Corn Exchange, St. Ives, 2:30.

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5: All right then, 15 minutes until I hand over. But I've got time to play you some great tracks leading up to the top of the hour right here on Ouse Valley Radio. Ed Sheeran, Great Track Celestial, Rita Ora, Let Me Love You, Miles Smith with Stargazing, but we're kicking off with Four Non Blondes from 1993.

We go there, Mark Smith, Stargazing, bringing Tuesday, 13th of October, Ouse Valley Drive to an end with me, Louis Payne. Thanks so much for listening for the last 3 hours. Right then, coming up from 8 till 10, Retro Chart Show with Paul Chapman. He's back in the seat. Coming up after the 7 o'clock news, though, over to you, Down to Earth Gardening Programme with the lovely Kim O'Brien. I'll see you again next Monday from 4 o'clock. We'll do it all over again. I'm going to leave you, though, with the 2021 hit from Olivia Rodrigo. Have a great rest of the week and have a great weekend. This is Driver License.

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6: AI could give terrorists access to bioweapons or generate new pathogens if guardrails on the technology fail. That's what the head of MI5 has said in a speech at Thames House. Sir Ken McCallum says among the potential ways that humans could misuse AI, bioweapons are a key concern.
7: Part of that means retaining the capability edge against those who mean the UK harm. As they seek to harness AI, we must stay ahead. So these powerful technologies bolster rather than undermine our shared security.
6: He announced the launch of a new AI threat assessment centre. Police in Ireland have begun a murder investigation into an arson attack at a house in Waterford City. It's led to the deaths of a man, a woman and two children. Two other children are critically injured in hospital. Emergency services were called to the house in the Birchwood area of Waterford City shortly after 5 a.m. Sinn Féin TD for Waterford, David Cullinane, is at the scene.
8: There is just real trauma. People are devastated, real heartbreak. I knew the family myself and I'm just heartbroken. Further, I met them only very recently, so this is very raw for everybody involved.
6: Reports say a man who was fatally attacked by a tiger at Yorkshire Wildlife Park was filming the moment he approached the animal. Following the incident on Saturday, the park has remained closed. The City of Doncaster Council have also launched a health and safety investigation. The heating oil market is to be better regulated under plans to ensure households using the fuel are treated fairly. The Department for Energy and Net Zero confirmed it would accept the Competition and Market Authority's recommendation to strengthen regulations in the heating oil sector. And Katie Price has been cross-examined this afternoon during her ex-husband's rape trial. The court recently heard that her former husband, Kieran Haler, had an affair with the couple's nanny. 39-year-old Mr. Haler is accused of raping a 13-year-old girl in West Sussex in 2016, but denies all accusations. That's the latest from Radio News Hub. I'm Georgia Lee.
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6: Showers will ease this evening with clear spells across the country. Mist and fog patches will develop in the south and wind strengthen in the north. Lows of 9 degrees Celsius.
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0: 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It was due to be our gardening programme, our monthly gardening show, but we can't bring you that tonight. So just relax for the next hour and listen to the music. Coming up at 8 o'clock, it's Paul Chapman with the Retro Show. 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
0: The

Well, we're sorry we couldn't bring you our gardening programme this evening. Coming up at 10 o'clock, it's Tony Obi with The Late Show, but following the news on the weather. At 8 o'clock, it's Paul Chapman with The Retro Show. 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
5: AI could give terrorists access to bioweapons if guardrails on the technology fail. That's what the head of MI5 has said.
6: The misuse case to which I'd attach greatest weight is AI's potential to change the stakes on existing or even new bioweapons. These risks are real. The UK intelligence community, MI5, GCHQ and MI6, is working closely with the UK's globally respected AI Security Institute to take them on.
5: That's Sir Ken McCallum. He says AI is already supercharging the cybersecurity contest between attackers and defenders. Police in Ireland have begun a murder investigation into an arson attack at a house in Waterford City. It's led to the deaths of a man, a woman and two children. Two other children are critically injured in hospital. Emergency services were called to the house in the Birchwood area of Waterford City shortly after 5 a.m. Sinn Féin TD for Waterford, David Cullinane, is at the scene.
7: There is just real trauma. People are devastated, real heartbreak. I knew the family myself and I'm just heartbroken for them. I met them only very recently, so this is very raw for everybody involved.
5: Reality star Katie Price says she denies being vengeful towards her ex-husband during a trial at Lewis Crown Court. Her former husband, Kieran Haler, is on trial accused of raping a 13-year-old girl in West Sussex in 2016. Haler has denied the charges. There's a warning of a crisis in children's physical and developmental health linked to screen-based learning. More than 150 clinicians say there's no child-focused health scrutiny of so-called ed tech, adding that it's a serious safeguarding concern. They've written a letter to the government warning it impacts on speech and eyesight. And Lord Geoffrey Archer's final novel has sold almost 28,000 copies in the UK within days of being published. The former politician and best-selling author died suddenly and peacefully last Monday. That's the latest from Radio News Hub. I'm Georgia Lee.
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5: Showers will ease this evening with clear spells across the country. Mist and fog patches will develop in the south and wind strengthen in the north. Lows of 9 degrees Celsius.
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10: Ooze Valley Radio. It's Tuesday evening, just after 8, which means it's another retro chart show with myself, Paul Chapman. We're looking at this week, 1988. In the first hour. Before we get tucked into the top 20, some chart breakers. A chart entrant at number 40, eventually reaching number 3 for Milli Vanilli at number 40.

Milli Vanilli, a chart entrant at number 40, they would go on to cause a bit of a scandal because Fabrice Morvan and Robert Pilatus were actually just the dancers and visual performers. It was actually a host of studio singers that were behind the recordings, and their Grammy Award was taken away from them as a result. At number 40, Milli Vanilli. A new entrant at 29 for Enya.

Enya's debut track, Orinoco Flow, a new entrant at 29. Within 2 weeks, it will be at the top, spending 3 weeks there. And another new entrant at 21, The Christians, with their version of Harvest for the World. In at 21, would climb as high as number 8.

So new entrant at 21, Harvest for the World from the Christians. They go as high as number 8. We're looking at the 9th of October 1988. 8 on the way up, 9 on the way down. A new entrant, 2 non-movers. That's the highest new entrant of the week. D-Mob, we call it Acid, in at 20. They climb as high as number 3. Up 3 at 19, Secret Garden from Tapao. And down 4 at 18 for Duran Duran, I Don't Want Your Love. Alexandra O'Neill had a remix album out. From it, Fake 88 was down one place at 17.

with his remix Fake 88, Alexander O'Neill, at number 17, down a place. At number 16, the highest climber of the week was up at 21 places for the Beatmasters with P.P. Arnold, Burn It Up. But I think they've burned all their places by now, because it would only eventually climb as high as 14. But this week, the highest climber of the week.

0: highest climber of the week, up 21 at 16, the Beatmasters and PP Arnold. At number 15, another high climber, up 17 for Kim Wilde, and Never Trust a Stranger. She'd get as high as at number 7. Bill Withers had a remix of his 1960s hit Lovely Day, the Sunshine Mix. This week, it was down 6 at number 14.
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Blues Valley Radio, it's the Retro Chart Show with myself, Paul Chapman. We're looking at this week, 1988, where Bill Withers was at 14 with his Sunshine Mix of his 60s hit, Lovely Day. Standing still at 13, the Pasadenas riding on a train, and Domino Dancing from the Pet Shop Boys down 3 at number 12. Just outside the top 10, down a place for Inner City at number 11. This is Big Foot.

inner city, down a place at number 11 with Big Fun. So, the top 10 this week, 1988. Starts with a faller of 5, spent 2 weeks at the top. From the movie that he starred in, Buster, Phil Collins, Groovy Kind of Love, down 5 at 10.

spent 2 weeks at the top and was a big box office smash. The movie from its buster, A Groovy Time of Love, that is Phil Collins at number 10. At number 9, Nothing Can Divide Us, Jason Donovan was down 3. And at number 8, A Climber of 9 would eventually reach number 6 for the Wee Papa Girl Rappers. We Rule.

We Papa Girl Rappers, We Rule was up 9 at number 8. They'd eventually reach number 6. Number 7 up 5. This would eventually reach number 4 for Erasure. A Little Respect.

0: up 5 places at number 7, eventually reaching the top 5, and a little respect from Erasure. At number 6, up a place for Rick Astley. He'd already had his massive breakout single, Never Gonna Give You Up, a year earlier. But She Wants to Dance with Me was up a place at 6, as high as it would climb.
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Ouse Valley Radio, the Retro Chart Show with myself, Paul Chapman. We're looking at the 9th of October 1988. Rick Astley was up a place at number 6. So the top 5 reissued track from the Hollies, He Ain't Heavy, He's My Brother, had been a number 1 hit. This week down 3 at 5. And the husband and wife duo, Womack and Womack, Teardrops, stuck at 4.

Stuck at 4, Womack and Womack and Teardrops. Now, if you were listening at the top of the show intently, you'd have heard me say that there were two non-movers, which we've already had now, so that means there was a brand new number one. We'll do that shortly, but at number 3, up a very handy 8 places, we'll eventually reach number 2. A very happy song from Bobby McFerrin.

0: It will soon pass, whatever it is. Don't worry.
1: He was up 8 places, eventually reached number 2. This week, number 3, Don't Worry, Be Happy, Bobby McFerrin. He was happy. You too, from the album Rattle and Hum, Desire, had only spent 1 week at number 1. So they were a bit grumpy. But someone who was extremely happy, this was the theme tune to the TV coverage of the Seoul Olympics in the United States. Whitney Houston, One Moment in Time, was this week's number 1 in 1988.

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4: AI could give terrorists access to bioweapons or generate new pathogens if guardrails on the technology fail. That's what the head of MI5 has said. In a speech at Thames House, Sir Ken McCallum says among the potential ways that humans could misuse AI, bioweapons are a key concern.
5: Part of that means retaining the capability edge against those who mean the UK harm. As they seek to harness AI, we must stay ahead. So these powerful technologies bolster rather than undermine our shared security.
4: The Garda have launched a murder investigation after an arson attack on a house in Waterford City in Ireland has killed 2 adults and 2 children. 2 other children were also seriously injured in the blaze. The man and woman have been named locally as Philip and Kim English. Reports say a man who was fatally attacked by a tiger at Yorkshire Wildlife Park was filming the moment he approached the animal. Following the incident on Saturday, the park has remained closed. The City of Doncaster Council have also launched a health and safety investigation. Inmates have been released early from jail as the second phase of a scheme to free up prison places began today. Hundreds more criminals were released from prisons around the country less than 2 weeks after 700 were set free early. This man spoke outside the prison.
6: Well, it obviously is crowded, but they've just got to get so many people out, haven't they?
4: Katie Price has been cross-examined this afternoon during her ex-husband's rape trial. The court recently heard that her former husband, Kieran Haler, had an affair with the couple's nanny. 39-year-old Mr. Haler is accused of raping a 13-year-old girl in West Sussex, but denies any accusations. And Pedro Pascal says learning to play the cello has been the most challenging thing in his career. The actor stars in the upcoming feature film Behemoth as Alex Serian, a gifted, classically trained musician. That's the latest from Radio News Hub. I'm Georgia Lee.
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4: Staying dry for many, with warm sunny spells and patchy cloud on Wednesday, wind strengthening in the north, coastal gales developing in northern Scotland, highs of 19 degrees Celsius.
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8: Ooze Valley Radio, welcome along to the second hour of the Retro Chart Show with myself, Paul Chapman. This hour we'll look at the 9th of October 1968, 10 on the way up, 7 on the way down, a chart entrant, 2 non-movers. This track had been in the chart for 12 weeks, spent one of those at number 1, and this week it was down 8 at 20. The Beach Boys, Do It Again, number 20.

Beach Boys at 20, they were down 8. The highest chart entrant of the week, Dave D, Dozy, Beaky, Mick and Titch. You always have to take a deep breath when you announce them. Wreck of the Antoinette was a chart entrant at 19, but it would only get as high as number 14. At number 18, it was the Amen Corner, High in the Sky. That was down 8. And with his version of Light My Fire, Jose Feliciano at number 17, up 6 places. He'd get as high as number 6.

He'd climb as high as number 6. This week he was up 6 at 17. Jose Feliciano. That was at 17 and down a place at 16. Dream a Little Dream of Me. This is Mama Cass. Now to sing this lovely bell.

being the 60s, most of the singles averaged around about 2.5-3 minutes. But there are some longer ones later in the chart, I promise. Mama Cass, Dream a Little Dream of Me, all of 3 minutes 9 seconds, and all of 2 minutes 11 for The Doors, Hello, I Love You. They were up a place at 15, as high as they get.

The Doors up a place at number 15. The highest climber of the week up 18 places at 14. A little bit of French from Engelbert Humperdinck. La bicyclette de Belsize. Yeah, yeah. Anyway, he'd reached number 5.

Le Bicyclettes de Belsize. Yeah, easy for you to say, Engelbert. Anyway, his highest climber of the week, up 18 at 14, as high as he would get as high as number 5. At number 13, down 7, the Bee Gees, a former number 1, with a little message for you.

0: They've reached number one this week, down 7 at 13. I've got a message for you from the Bee Gees. Aretha Franklin, I Say a Little Prayer, was down 4 at number 12.
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Aretha Franklin, I Say a Little Prayer, was down 4 at 12 this week, 1968, and up 5 at number 11, eventually reaching 6 for The Love Affair and A Day Without Love.

up five places, just outside the top 10. At number 11, A Day Without Love from The Love Affair. So the top 10 this week, 1968, starts with a fall of five at number 10. Hold Me Tight, Johnny Nash.

Peaked the previous week at 5, this week it was down 5 at 10. Hold Me Tight from Johnny Nash. And a climber of 4 at 9, as high as he would get. Mason Williams, Classic Gas at 9.

up 4 at 9. Mason Williams, Classical Gas, as high as he would get, and as high as they'd get at number 8, up 3. But interestingly titled, Ice in the Sun. Status Quo, number 8.

State is quite ice in the sun, up 3 at 8, up 2 at number 7 for the Dave Clark 5 and Red Balloon. And at number 6, up 12, the Tremolos.

All 2 minutes, 34 seconds of the Tremolos and My Little Lady. They were up 12 at 6, as high as they would get. And another short track, 2 minutes 40 for Gary Puckett and the Union Gap, Lady Willpower. They were up 2 at 5. Again, as high as they climb. We have got some longer tracks on the way, I promise.

0: So we're into the top five this week, 1968. Lady Willpower, Gary Puckett and Union Gap are up two at five. So I promised you a longer track. Yeah, this track outdid most of the... Well, completely. It was treble the time of most of the other tracks in the chart. The Beatles, Hey Jude, had been at number one. This week, down two at number four.
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Usmanly Radio, the Retro Chart Show with myself, Paul Chapman. We're into the top five this week, 1968. They'd spent 2 weeks at the top. This week down two at four for Hey Jude, the Beatles. Casuals and Jasmine, Non-Movers at three. They'd eventually reach, though, number two.

and Casuals at number three with Jasmine, and number two, Little Arrows, Leapy Lee did a little Leapy Lee as they jumped the Casuals up two at two, as high as they get.

BP Lee at number 2. They were up 2 to get there with Little Arrows. Tomorrow morning, wake you all up, Terry Steers with Ooze Valley Breakfast. And up next, The Late Show, as always, with Tony Obi. I'm back to drive you all home tomorrow evening. Join me for Drive at 4 p.m. The number one, the third of 6 weeks at the top, for Mary Hopkins, Those Were the Days. Enjoy the rest of your Tuesday.

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4: AI could give terrorists access to bioweapons or generate new pathogens if guardrails on the technology fail. That's what the head of MI5 has said. In a speech at Thames House, Sir Ken McCallum says among the potential ways that humans could misuse AI, bioweapons are a key concern.
5: AI is already supercharging the cybersecurity contest between attackers and defenders. It can produce propaganda and radicalising material tailored to the individual. We've caught terrorists seeking to exploit AI to improve their reconnaissance and attack methodology.
4: He announced the launch of a new AI threat assessment centre. A murder investigation has been launched into an arson attack at a house in Waterford City, Ireland. It's led to the deaths of a man, a woman and two children. Two other children are critically injured in hospital. Emergency services were called to the house in the Birchwood area of Waterford City shortly after 5 a.m. Sinn Féin TD for Waterford, David Cullinane, is at the scene.
6: My heart is broken. I can only imagine what this will be for family members, for the wider family who live right across Waterford City and County, and for people who live in the housing estate. To be dealing with this level of grief and trauma is just unimaginable.
4: A man who was fatally attacked by a tiger at Yorkshire Wildlife Park on Saturday was filming the moment he approached the animal. Following the incident, a health and safety investigation has been launched by the City of Doncaster Council. The park has remained closed today. A statement from the Vatican says the Pope has lung cancer and had the lower lobe of his right lung removed during surgery in Rome. Following the operation earlier today, the diagnosis was confirmed. The Vatican says the surgery was successful and there were no complications. Reality star Katie Price says she denies being vengeful towards her ex-husband during a trial at Lewis Crown Court. Her former husband, Kieran Haler, is on trial accused of raping a 13-year-old girl in West Sussex in 2016. Haler has denied the charges. That's the latest from Radio News Hub. I'm Georgia Lee.
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4: Staying dry for many with warm sunny spells and patchy cloud on Wednesday. Wind strengthening in the north, coastal gales developing in northern Scotland, highs of 19 degrees Celsius.

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Here's where the story ends, tinting out, and where the Late Show begins. Thanks to Paul for the last couple of hours. Are you ready? Here are the Temptations.

Steely Dan, Hey 19. So here we are, Tuesday's Late Show. Welcome with the usual stuff, single of the week. An hour of great love songs, three of the best at around about 10:30, and the latest showbiz news. How does that sound? I hope it sounds good. We head for midnight, via to the moon and back, and Savage Garden.

0: Savage Garden to the moon and back. The single of the week is from Bruno Mars. It's called Dance With Me. I don't mind if you do. Well, it is that kind of time for a kitchen disco.
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That is the latest from Bruno Mars, Dance With Me. It is our single of the week. And if you like it and you want to hear it again, you'll hear it on The Breakfast Show at around about 8.15 in the morning with Terry. But for now, from the latest Ouse Valley Radio playlist, this is Jungle. Carry on.

Tuesday nights, three of the best. Three from UB40, starting with Many Rivers to Cross. And Kingston Town, and that was I Can't Help Falling in Love. There'll be another one tomorrow night at around about 10:30, but on the way, at the showbiz news from Radio News Hub, after Visage and Fade to Grey.

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1: US actor RJ Mitty, best known for his role as Walter Jr. in Breaking Bad, has died at the age of 34. He rose to fame playing Bryan Cranston's on-screen son on the series, using his platform to advocate for disability rights from his experience living with cerebral palsy. Cranston wrote on social media that he loved him and thoroughly enjoyed being with him. Sir Ian McKellen will star in the European premiere of a mixed reality theatre production in Manchester this year, with audiences watching pre-recorded videos of the actors on stage. An Arc debuted in New York City earlier this year and is a 47-minute play written by Simon Stevens. And singer Ace says the sign-up process for her upcoming one-off performance at the Royal Albert Hall was overwhelmed by people using artificial intelligence bots. In a statement shared on Instagram, Ray says her team have scrapped their plans for pre-sale tickets. Instead, they will manually review the sign-up list to identify people they believe are real fans.
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1: Hue and cry, labour of love. Talking love, there's an hour of love songs on the way just after the news at 11. We had that way, talking of love, with Stevie Wonder. I was made to love her.

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2: AI could give terrorists access to bioweapons if guardrails on the technology fail. That's what the head of MI5 has said.
3: Not yet realised, but the misuse case to which I'd attach greatest weight is AI's potential to change the stakes on existing or even new bioweapons. These risks are real. The UK intelligence community, MI5, GCHQ and MI6, is working closely with the UK's globally respected AI Security Institute to take them on.
2: That's Sir Ken McCallum. He says AI is already supercharging the cybersecurity contest between attackers and defenders. He announced the launch of a new AI threat assessment centre. Police in Ireland have begun a murder investigation into an arson attack at a house in Waterford City. It's led to the deaths of a man, a woman and two children. Two other children are critically injured in hospital. Emergency services were called to the house in the Birchwood area of Waterford City shortly after 5 a.m. Sinn Féin TD for Waterford, David Cullinane, is at the scene.
4: There is just real trauma. People are devastated, real heartbreak. I knew the family myself and I'm just heartbroken. For them, I met them only very recently, so this is very raw for everybody involved.
2: Prisoners have been freed early today in an attempt to open prison spaces. Hundreds more criminals were released from prisons around the country less than 2 weeks after 700 were set free early. This man was asked if he had a message for the Prime Minister.
5: No, not really, no. Scrap the recall.
2: He explained that although he was from Sunderland, he was being sent to Bristol, where he was arrested, and had to travel there immediately or risk being recalled to prison. And Pedro Pascal says learning to play the cello has been the most challenging thing in his career. The actor stars in the upcoming feature film Behemoth as Alex Serian, a gifted, classically trained musician who returns home to Los Angeles and a job of film scoring after travelling the world playing music. That's the latest from Radio News Hub. I'm Georgia Lee.
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2: Staying dry for many with warm sunny spells and patchy cloud on Wednesday. Wind strengthening in the north, coastal gales developing in northern Scotland. Highs of 19 degrees Celsius.

Love Never Felt So Good. Michael Jackson starting the love songs for this Tuesday evening, or Tuesday night even. Love Never Felt So Good. The love songs never sounded so good. 1 hour in uninterrupted love songs. Take us to midnight.

The Honeys are finally found. And then before that, from the film Serendipity, Nick Drake, Northern Sky. That is it. My work is done. The Late Show is back tomorrow night at 10. The Breakfast Show is served up by Terry Steers at 7 in the morning. And up next, just after midnight, it is the Ouse Valley Radio at Nighttime Playlist.

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2: AI could give terrorists access to bioweapons or generate new pathogens if guardrails on the technology fail. That's what the head of MI5 has said. In a speech at Thames House, Sir Ken McCallum says among the potential ways that humans could misuse AI, bioweapons are a key concern.
3: Today, AI is already supercharging the cybersecurity contest between attackers and defenders. It can produce propaganda and radicalising material tailored to the individual. We've caught terrorists seeking to exploit AI to improve their reconnaissance and attack methodologies.
2: A murder investigation has been launched into an arson attack at a house in Waterford City, Ireland. It's led to the deaths of a man, woman and two children. Two other children are critically injured in hospital. Emergency services were called to the house in the Birchwood area of Waterford City shortly after 5 a.m. Sinn Féin TD for Waterford, David Cullinane, is at the scene.
4: My heart is broken. I can only imagine what this will be for family members, for the wider family who live right across Waterford City and County, and for people who live in the housing estate to be dealing with this level of grief and trauma is just unimaginable.
2: Inmates have been released early from jail. Hundreds of criminals were released around the country yesterday, less than 2 weeks after 700 were set free early. This man spoke upon his release.
5: Proper being called. That's why everyone's coming back on me calls.
2: Reports say a man who was fatally attacked by a tiger at Yorkshire Wildlife Park was filming the moments he approached the animal. Following the incident on Saturday, the park has remained closed. The City of Doncaster Council have also launched a health and safety investigation. And a statement from the Vatican says the Pope has lung cancer and had the lower lobe of his right lung removed during surgery in Rome. Following an operation yesterday, the diagnosis was confirmed. The Vatican says the surgery was successful and there were no complications. That's the latest from Radio News Hub. I'm Georgia Lee.
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2: Staying dry for many with warm sunny spells and patchy cloud on Wednesday. Winds strengthening in the north, coastal gales developing in northern Scotland, highs of 19 degrees Celsius.

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2: Family of William Chapman killed by a tiger at a wildlife park in South Yorkshire paid tribute to him. In a statement, they say William was a bright, warm and engaging young man whose family clearly loved, and William loved them back. The Yorkshire Wildlife Park in Doncaster will remain closed today for the fifth day after the incident. Conservative leader Kevin Badenoch has criticised Donald Trump for his deal to import Russian diesel. From the US President's announcement, European allies gave a public show of support to Ukrainian President Volodymyr Zelensky after Trump claimed Russian President Vladimir Putin wanted a peace deal more than the Kyiv government. Badenoch says Trump is wrong to attack Zelensky.
3: The fact is Russia is the aggressor in this conflict. It has made life miserable, not just for Ukrainians, but even as far away as the UK. Energy prices have spiked because of that war in Ukraine.
2: AI could give terrorists access to bioweapons if guardrails on the technology fail. That's according to the head of MI5.
4: Not yet realised, but the misuse case to which I'd attach greatest weight is AI's potential to change the stakes on existing or even new bioweapons. These risks are real. The UK intelligence community, MI5, GCHQ and MI6, is working closely with the UK's globally respected AI Security Institute to take them on.
2: That's Kevin McCallum. He said AI is already supercharging the cybersecurity contest between attackers and defenders. He announced the launch of a new AI threat assessment centre. The Vatican's confirmed the Pope has been diagnosed with cancer after undergoing a successful surgery to remove the lower lobe of his right lung. Doctors confirmed their diagnosis of lung adenocarcinoma in a statement released on Tuesday evening. The Pope was in the operating theatre for around 3 hours and suffered no complications during the operation. The home of London's oldest restaurant, Rules, which has hosted famous faces from Dickens to Madonna over the past two centuries, has been given to the National Trust. In the Champions League last night, Arsenal beat Lille by 3-0 at the Emirates. Manchester United, though, lost 2-0 away at Atletico Madrid. Tonight, Liverpool face Austrian side LASK, Manchester City at home to PSG. That's the latest from Radio News Hub. I'm Jules Eadbridge.
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2: 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Many cloud though will increase throughout the day. Temperatures this morning ranging from 8 degrees Celsius in the north to 12 degrees Celsius in the south.